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17: Partly cloudy with a 70% chance of showers and the risk of a thunderstorm. The showers tapering off overnight with fog patches developing after midnight with a low of 15. Clearing up tomorrow morning with fog patches burning off in the morning and a high of 27, a humidex of 34. Cloudy with a 60% chance of showers on the weekend. Saturday's high 26 and Sunday's high 24. 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

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They forgot about you. We haven't. 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
7: Partly cloudy with a 70% chance of showers and the risk of a thunderstorm. The showers tapering off overnight with fog patches developing after midnight with a low of 15. Clearing up tomorrow morning with fog patches burning off in the morning and a high of 27, a humidex of 34. Cloudy with a 60% chance of showers on the weekend, Saturday's high 26 and Sunday's high 24. 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

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Keeping things running while everyone complains about how you run things. 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

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If you're running, if you bitched out your neighbors over that kid's birthday party, you won't be getting the vote. Just saying.

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are stumping, and the jam is pumping. Look ahead, the crowd is jumping. 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
1: 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You know what? 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

Do you ever go down that conspiracy theory rabbit hole? Is Michael Jackson, Jeffrey Epstein, Elvis really alive? 866-569-4283. A lot of people have Googled if Derek Scott is.

Hate your neighbors at the campsite? So do we. All they listen to is CFRA. You know, nothing says summer fun like News Talk. 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

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Don't think we didn't notice what else you slipped in there. We're on to you. And we like it.

Which job could you fake for an entire week? 866-569-4283. Working here doesn't count. You need like zero skills. Have you heard our music or the morning show? 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

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And we promise to show up at it sober this time. No promises on Derek, though. That, in and of itself, is a bit of a crapshoot.

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Is it true your mom was once a famous stripper in Montreal? 866-569-4283. 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
2: Good morning at 6 o'clock. I'm Derek Scott. Here is what's going on. Ottawa could step in to stop a potential WestJet flight attendant strike using emergency labor laws that force a return to work. But both the Conservatives and NDP are urging the government to stay out of it, saying the airline and union need to hammer out a deal on their own. With the holiday weekend almost here, swimming at the Lauderdale Beach is currently strongly discouraged after recent tests by the Eastern Ontario Health Unit revealed bacteria concentrations above provincial standards. Authorities recommend avoiding contact with the water to reduce the risk of disease. Water quality will continue to be monitored over the next few days. Chutab Blondeau's Tyler Kirkby is headed back to motocross's biggest stage. The 17-year-old is qualified for the fourth straight year for the Monster Energy AMA Amateur National Motocross Championship in Tennessee. Tyler qualified in three classes and will compete in the highly competitive 250B and Schoolboy 2 divisions, continuing a motocross journey that began when he was just 3 years old. In big sports, BC Lions beat the Winnipeg Blue Bombers 35-19. Tonight, it's the Alouettes and Red Blacks. Baseball-wise, Cardinals and Jays play at 7:07 tonight in Toronto. Big weekend weather, a mix of sun and cloud today, a chance of showers late this afternoon. Today's high 27, humid eggs around 34. Cloudy tonight, a slight chance of early evening showers, a low near 18. Cloudy tomorrow, a chance of showers, the risk of a thunderstorm, 35 with the humid eggs. Clouds, a good chance of showers throughout the day on Sunday, a bit cooler, 24 for a holiday Monday. Sun with cloud, the high at 26. Right now it's 16. And now you're up to date.
0: For what they say is the most important meal of the day, shouldn't you be able to have whatever? We think so. It's The Big Breakfast with Derek Scott on Big FM.

Long holiday weekend bound. Paul Jans, Every Little Deer on Big FM. Sun with cloud, a chance of showers in the afternoon. 34 today with the humid X. Good morning, it's 15, 607 with April Wine on Big FM.

0: 3 days grace? Hate everything about you? No, not really hating Friday. And not hating this Friday because it's the beginning of the long holiday weekend. Good morning, 6:15 with Big FM playing whatever. Sun with cloud, a chance of showers throughout the afternoon, 27 the high. Muggier 234 with the humid X. Long weekend's actually not going to be that great. Chance of showers with clouds tomorrow and Sunday. Holiday Monday's looking fine. Sun-cloud mix on tap. It's 16 degrees. Hey, ever wonder why they call it the Civic Holiday Long Weekend? Well, Civic simply means it's a holiday created by local governments. We're talking cities and municipalities, not the federal government. It first started back in the late 1800s as communities looked for a summer holiday. And over time, various provinces adopted different versions of it. So basically, it's a holiday that exists because someone looked at August and said, yeah, we deserve another day off. And honestly, who's arguing?
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2: 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And that's the latest traffic. 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
1: 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This would be the Big Breakfast. Hey there, friend. Derek with you, 6:35. Sun with clouds, some showers throughout the afternoon, 27. Later on, 34 with the humid X. We're doing fine at 15. So apparently they found another Ozempic side effect, and this one doesn't show up on the label. People are now claiming that they are going through Ozempic marital strain. Couples say the weight loss has been great, but the mood swings not so much. Appetite changes, causes arguments, and some users say their sex drive has basically packed a bag and moved out. So can you imagine losing 40 pounds, but somehow gaining twice as many fights? I mean, couples aren't sleeping together anymore. No, they're just sharing the same pharmacy.
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3: 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Highway 174 looks good. 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

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More Whatever on Big with Brown Eyed Girl.

And whatever happened, the Tuesday and so slow, going down the old man with a transistor radio, standing in the sunlight laughing, hiding high at a rainbow's wall.

Pursuit of Happiness on Big FM, playing Whatever, I'm an Adult Now. Gonna scratch that off the list. I'm on vacation for a week as of 9 a.m. No adulting for me. Now, reality check. Yes, I have to be responsible. I have my daughter Amelia for a week. Amelia and one of her friends and I were doing some camping. Parks of the St. Lawrence in Ingleside, so I guess I'll have to be that responsible adult. What a buzzkill.

0: Okay, yeah, I'll be an adult during my vacation with my daughter, but now scratch adulting off with the Big FM inappropriate joke of the day. Do gay midgets come out of the cabinet?
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2: 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Highway 416 looks good. 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

Coming up around 7:45, your last chance to win tickets to see Honeymoon Suite by playing What Was Left in the Honeymoon Suite. 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He's planning a huge community and regional charity event in September, and he wants to make the announcement here on Big FM. What a brilliant idea.

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1: 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Here is Luc Bélanger.
2: July is Jeep Month here at Bélanger, and to celebrate, up to $15,000 off a 2025 Jeep Grand Cherokee. Up to $12,000 off a 2026 Jeep Wrangler. Bélanger Chrysler Dodge Jeep Ram in Rockland. It's worth the drive.
1: Good morning, it's 7:01. I'm Derek Scott. Here is what's going on. Ottawa could step in to stop a potential WestJet flight attendant strike using emergency labor laws that force a return to work. But both the Conservatives and NDP are urging the government to stay out of it, saying the airline and union need to hammer out a deal on their own. With the holiday weekend almost here, swimming at the Lauderdale Beach is currently strongly discouraged after recent tests by the Eastern Ontario Health Unit revealed bacteria concentrations above provincial standards. Authorities recommend avoiding contact with the water to reduce the risk of disease. Water quality will continue to be monitored over the next few days. Chutab Blondeau's Tyler Kirkby is headed back to motocross's biggest stage. The 17-year-old is qualified for the fourth straight year for the Monster Energy AMA Amateur National Motocross Championship in Tennessee. Tyler qualified in three classes and will compete in the highly competitive 250B and Schoolboy 2 divisions, continuing a motocross journey that began when he was just 3 years old. In big sports, BC Lions beat the Winnipeg Blue Bombers 35-19. Tonight, it's the Alouettes and Red Blacks. Baseball-wise, Cardinals and Jays play at 7:07 tonight in Toronto. Big weekend weather, a mix of sun and cloud today, a chance of showers late this afternoon. Today's high 27, humid eggs around 34. Cloudy tonight, a slight chance of early evening showers, a low near 18. Cloudy tomorrow, a chance of showers, the risk of a thunderstorm, 35 with the humid eggs. Clouds, a good chance of showers throughout the day on Sunday, a bit cooler, 24 for a holiday Monday. Sun with cloud, the high at 26. Right now it's 16. And now you're up to date.
0: The only guy who gets up at 3:30 in the morning to make enough to get his native smokes and for a pint or two at 10 a.m. Yes, they serve him still. The Big Breakfast with Derek Scott on Big FM 92.5.

Good morning, Big FM. Playing whatever sun cloud mix. Maybe some showers. 34 with the humidex at 16. Spider-Man, brand new day, hits theaters today. They figure it's going to make about $470 million worldwide. Almost half a billion dollars for Spider-Man. Yeah, and meanwhile, I get mocked from time to time for wearing spandex.

0: Echo Beach, Martha and the Muffins on Big FM playing whatever. No Lauderdale Beach this long holiday weekend, according to the Eastern Ontario Health Unit. They found some pretty strong bacteria in the water, and they're urging people do not go into the water at the Lauderdale Beach, which is too bad with the long holiday weekend right around the corner. Sun with clouds today, a chance of afternoon showers, 34, chance of showers sadly tomorrow and Sunday as well. Holiday Monday, probably going to be the best day as sun cloud mix across the region. 15 degrees right now, the official or unofficial back to school shopping season, they say, begins tomorrow. Can you imagine your kid coming home from school informing you that they did what in school?
1: What did you do at school today?
2: I did crack.
1: You did what?
2: We did crack.
1: Oh, okay. How did you do crack?
2: I don't know.
1: Tell me about it.
2: My teacher did crack for us.
1: Oh, okay. And what did it look like?
2: Like blue.
1: It was blue?
2: Yes. My friend did crack too.
1: Oh, did you do it with your friends?
2: Yeah.
1: Okay. We're going to have a talk with your teacher, huh?
0: I miss my school days when I could have crack.
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4: It's a clear drive on the Queensway and Highway 416. I'm not seeing any major incidents or heavy delays. We're still doing well over our bridges. But a heads up that the Ironman event is on this Sunday, and there will be lots of road closures in effect, including the QGZB Meekan, Island Park Drive, Carling, Wellington, Colonel By Drive, just to name a few. Also, the Alexander Bridge will be closed, as well as the Chartier Crossing and Champlain and Portage Bridge. So make sure to plan your route before you head out on Sunday. 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And that's the latest traffic. 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
1: Tucker House in Rockland will be hosting a bridal fair for couples-to-be. They do this pretty well every year, right? Sunday, September 13th, vendors on site in the wedding industry. It's going on from 10 till 4. The event, absolutely free. And money raised will go to Tucker House to assist them with running the various community projects and programming that they offer. 15 degrees, 27 later on today. Hey, speaking of weddings and DJs and getting on the dance floor, it's 50 Cent on Big.

0: Someone who's cool. With AC, you'll need it today. 27 the high, 34 with the humid exits. The odds on Big FM playing whatever. Sun with cloud otherwise, a chance of an afternoon shower. Pretty well the same for tomorrow and Sunday. Monday's looking okay so far. A sun cloud mix, highs around 24 to 26, depending on where you are. 16 degrees on the Big Breakfast with Derek. So earlier on, we were talking about that Ozempic marital strain. People saying weight loss drug can make you moody, spark more arguments, and even send your sex drive into early retirement. Well, now there's a study that seems to throw a bit of a wrench into that idea. Doctors claim that they are seeing more and more women getting pregnant while they are on the GLP-1 weight loss medication, in some cases, after months, if not years of trying without any success at becoming pregnant. One woman says she actually got pregnant three separate times using Ozempic. Can you imagine spending thousands of dollars to fit back into your skinny jeans just to need maternity pants 6 months later?
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2: We're still doing well over the Queensway and Highway 416. Highway 174 is doing well, and I'm not seeing any major problems on city streets. We're clear over our bridges. Air North is now flying direct from Toronto to Whitehorse or Yellowknife. Catch the midnight sun or marvel at the northern lights. No matter when you go, this bucket list trip is a true northern wonder. FlyAirNorth.com. And that's the latest traffic. I'm Antonia Altabonte.
1: 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Comment on what we're talking about. Miss some info? Want to wish someone a happy birthday? A shout out? 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

0: Tall Bachman, She's So High, 100% locally owned and operated. It's Big FM, a SunCloud mix across the region. Could see some shower activity later on this afternoon. 27, going to feel like 34 with the humid X. It's 16.
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0: You tell me what was left in the honeymoon suite, and you'll score tickets to see Honeymoon Suite next Saturday night. 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As long as you haven't won in the last 30 days, what was left in the honeymoon suite? It caught more attention at the ceremony than the groom. By the end of the honeymoon, it wasn't the only thing starting to wilt. It was tossed once and forgotten once. What was left in the honeymoon suite? 1-866-569-4283. 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If you get it right, you get those tickets to see a honeymoon suite. 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
3: We're still doing well over the Queensway and Highway 416. Highway 174 is doing well, and I'm not seeing any major problems on city streets. We're clear over our bridges. Air North is now flying direct from Toronto to Whitehorse or Yellowknife. Catch the midnight sun or marvel at the northern lights. No matter when you go, this bucket list trip is a true northern wonder. FlyAirNorth.com. And that's the latest traffic. I'm Antonia Altabonte.
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1: 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Just after 8 o'clock, good morning, I'm Derek Scott. Here's what's going on. Ottawa could step in to stop a potential WestJet flight attendant strike using emergency labor laws that force a return to work. But both the Conservatives and NDP are urging the government to stay out of it, saying the airline and union need to hammer out a deal on their own. With the holiday weekend almost here, swimming at the Lauderdale Beach is currently strongly discouraged after recent tests by the Eastern Ontario Health Unit revealed bacteria concentrations above provincial standards. Authorities recommend avoiding contact with the water to reduce the risk of disease. Water quality will continue to be monitored over the next few days. Chutab Blondeau's Tyler Kirkby is headed back to motocross's biggest stage. The 17-year-old is qualified for the fourth straight year for the Monster Energy AMA Amateur National Motocross Championship in Tennessee. Tyler qualified in three classes and will compete in the highly competitive 250B and Schoolboy 2 divisions, continuing a motocross journey that began when he was just 3 years old. In big sports, BC Lions beat the Winnipeg Blue Bombers 35-19. Tonight, it's the Alouettes and Red Blacks. Baseball-wise, Cardinals and Jays play at 7:07 tonight in Toronto. Big weekend weather, a mix of sun and cloud today, a chance of showers late this afternoon. Today's high 27, humid eggs around 34. Cloudy tonight, a slight chance of early evening showers, a low near 18. Cloudy tomorrow, a chance of showers, the risk of a thunderstorm, 35 with the humid eggs. Clouds, a good chance of showers throughout the day on Sunday, a bit cooler, 24 for a holiday Monday. Sun with cloud, the high at 26. Right now it's 17. And now you're up to date.
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1: So some people swear this song is just about loving fresh peaches instead of the canned kind. Others are convinced it's packed with double meanings, huh? The funniest part, the band has always insisted it's literally about peaches. The idea actually came after the singer overheard a homeless man quietly repeating, "I'm moving to the country, gonna eat a lot of peaches." And that random moment turned into one of the biggest alternative rock songs of the 1990s. It's the story, obviously, behind Peaches, the Presidents of the United States of America. I'm Big FM, playing whatever.

The Big Breakfast with Derek Scott, the area's favorite single dad. Because Tinder hasn't worked out. Even bots swipe left. Is he listening?

0: One of those great power ballads that you need to just crank up really loud. Especially in the car, Night Ranger and Sister Christian on Big FM playing Whatever. 17 degrees, 27 later on, 34 with the Humid X, with the sun-clad mix, and yes, maybe some afternoon showers. Chance of showers pretty well sums up the long holiday weekend tomorrow and Sunday as well. Monday, back to sun and cloud, and thankfully, no rain. 17 degrees, congratulations goes out to Christina, our final winner of what was left in the honeymoon suite just before 8 o'clock. She knew it was a bouquet of flowers, and she scores those tickets to see Honeymoon Suite a week from tomorrow, actually, at the Hard Rock Hotel and Casino. Thanks to Hawkesbury Kia and Sublime Medical Aesthetics on Laurier Street in Rockland. Yesterday, I had a chance to spend some time with Justin Dupuis, of course. Jumbo Pizza, synonymous with giving back. Now, Justin and Jumbo Pizza have a special event coming up Saturday, September 12th. It's called Grab a Slice for Mental Health. And when I was at Jumbo Pizza yesterday, I asked Justin what the event was all about.
1: Pretty much, we're going to invite the whole community, whoever we can reach out to us on the social media, come grab a slice and a drink for $5, and all the $5 goes exactly to the foundation.
0: Canadian Mental Health Champlain East, and of course, this will give you a chance to showcase your gorgeous dine-in area. 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
1: Yeah, they can have birthday parties. 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So pretty much our goal is to every day to have something special for everyone. 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
0: So this event, Grab a Slice for Mental Health, $5, and all of the money raised is going to Canadian Mental Health Champlain East. 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
1: Well, our goal would probably to sell about 200 slices, but hey, like you say, go big, go home, so we'll do as much as we can. So you know what? We're going to invite all the community, go reach out to everyone, and do the best we can to have everyone here.
0: So grab a slice for mental health at Jumbo Pizza, Saturday, September 12th, running from noon till 3, right?
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3: On the Queensway eastbound, I'm just starting to see volume building through Parkdale. Westbound still looks good. Highway 174 and Highway 416 are moving at the limit. I'm also not seeing any problems on city streets. Our bridges look good. 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

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Good morning.

0: Keep on loving me, baby. Colin James on Big FM, playing whatever and 100% locally owned and operated. Sun with cloud throughout the morning, at least. Could get some rain in the afternoon. 27 the high, 34 with the humid. 18 degrees now. Well, it looks like that we're in the clear until March 21st. A new study ended up using data from smart rings that track things like our heart rate, our body temperature, to figure out the most stressful day of the year. Coming in at number 3, March 21st. Then apparently July 4th is the second most stressful day of the year. The grand champion of stress somehow is May 16th. But you know what? It kind of makes sense. I mean, winter is over. You've got yard work to do. The barbecue needs cleaning. The kids have school concerts like every night. Your allergies kick in. May 16th is so stressful. Even your insurance company checks in to make sure that you're still hanging in there.
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2: Queensway eastbound, just expect volume through Parkdale. Westbound, also some volume now through Nicholas. Highway 416 is trouble-free, and we're still doing well with Highway 174. I'm also not seeing any major incidents on city streets. 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And that's the latest traffic. I'm Antonia Altabonte.
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Captain Abandu saying Big FM, playing whatever. 8:42 in 8 minutes. 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

0: somebody's out there for sure. Triumph on Big FM playing whatever, 851. That's it for me. Derek Ted's in for me next week as I enjoy a little R&R. But before I go,
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0: Hey, even better. 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You need to tell me the mystery McEwen location by texting in your first name and your guess, 1-866-569-4283. McEwen has two locations in this town, one on the highway and the other one in town in Hawkesbury. Name the street McEwen is on in Hawkesbury. 1-866-569-4283. Not one, but two winners coming up. $100 in free gas, courtesy of McEwen.
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2: On the Queensway eastbound, you will just find slowdowns through Parkdale, westbound through Nicholas. Highway 416 is doing well northbound and southbound, and I'm not seeing any major issues over our bridges, but keep in mind that the Ironman event is on, and you will want to plan ahead. We have lots of road closures in effect over the weekend. The Keechee CB Meekin, Island Park Drive, Carling, Wellington Street, Colonel By Drive. The bridges are also closed, and most road closures will start at 3 a.m. on Sunday and remain closed until 1 a.m. on Monday. The Whitewater Beer Spa brings a Nordic spa experience to the Ottawa River with access to hot tub saunas, river and pool dips, a sandy beach, campfires, and cozy cabins for those staying overnight. Detox, retox, recover, whitewaterbeerspa.ca. And that's the latest traffic in Antonia, Altabonte.
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0: After that Big FM playlist of whatever, we need to calculate how much we owe in royalties we won't pay, and haven't in the last year.
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12: Sun with cloud, a chance of afternoon showers. Warmer as well, 27, 34 with the humidex. Cloudy tonight, a small chance of evening showers, a low near 18. Cloudy, a chance of showers tomorrow afternoon, the risk of a thunderstorm with the humidex, 35. Clouds, a good chance of showers throughout the day on Sunday, 24. On holiday Monday, a sun-cloud mix, the high at 26. 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

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Yes, bylaw. We have approval. Bylaw. 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
12: Sun with cloud, a chance of afternoon showers. Warmer as well, 27, 34 with the humidex. Cloudy tonight, a small chance of evening showers, a low near 18. Cloudy, a chance of showers tomorrow afternoon, the risk of a thunderstorm with the humidex, 35. Clouds, a good chance of showers throughout the day on Sunday, 24. On holiday Monday, a sun-cloud mix, the high at 26. 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
12: Sun with cloud, a chance of afternoon showers, warmer as well, 27, 34 with the Humidex. Cloudy tonight, a small chance of evening showers, a low near 18. Cloudy, a chance of showers tomorrow afternoon, the risk of a thunderstorm with the Humidex 35. Clouds, a good chance of showers throughout the day on Sunday, 24. On holiday Monday, a sun-cloud mix, the high at 26. 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

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You've done it, liar. 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
1: A chance of off and on afternoon showers, 27, however, with the humid X 34. Cloudy tonight, a slight chance of early evening showers, a low near 18. Chance of afternoon showers tomorrow, possibly a thunderstorm with the humid X 35. Showers expected all day long on Sunday, cooling down, the high 24. For Monday, a sun cloud mix, the high at 26. For local and regional info and upcoming events, visit BigFM.ca.
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We were going to pull out the old photo albums of when Granny Big got hammered at her 7th wedding, but we decided on another Big FM playlist of whatever. I know, you're disappointed.

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Remember back in the day when you could chain smoke at work? Big FM remembers. And we still do. I'm actually making smoke rings right now.

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4: A chance of off and on afternoon showers, 27, however, with the humid X 34. Cloudy tonight, a slight chance of early evening showers, a low near 18. Chance of afternoon showers tomorrow, possibly a thunderstorm with the humid X 35. Showers expected all day long on Sunday, cooling down, the high 24. For Monday, a sun-cloud mix, the high at 26. 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

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Oh yeah, your son had the car and was on his first date. Big FM. It's got a bit of a cherry smell.

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14: Clear skies this afternoon, high 27. Clear skies tonight, becoming partly cloudy after midnight, low 18. Cloudy chance of showers in the afternoon tomorrow, risk of a thunderstorm. Tomorrow's high 27. The Humidex will feel like 35. Rain on Sunday and a high of 24.
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2: Good afternoon. It's 27 degrees at 3 o'clock. I'm Ted Silver for Bill Kingston. Here's what's going on. The historic Fairmont Chateau Montebello is set to get a new owner. Westmount Hospitality Group has won the bidding process for the famous resort, according to court documents. The hotel went up for sale after its owner, Chinese developer Evergrande, was ordered to liquidate assets, with PricewaterhouseCoopers overseeing the sale. North Glengarry Fire Department is taking over ownership of the region's wildfire trailer. SDG Council approved the transfer this week. The trailer carries extra fire hoses, pumps, and other gear used to battle grass and forest fires, and it will continue to be available for fire departments across Stormont, Dundas, and Glengarry whenever it's needed. Two of North America's biggest unions are asking the U.S. to hit the pause button on proposed tariffs. The steel workers and machinist unions have sent a joint letter urging U.S. Trade Representative Jamieson Greer to rethink the 50% tariffs on Canadian imports, saying Canada is a trusted partner and there's a better way to resolve trade issues. If you're flying WestJet this long weekend, keep an eye on your flight status. Contract talks with flight attendants are continuing ahead of a possible strike deadline early Sunday. If no deal is reached, hundreds of flights could be canceled. Anyone affected by a strike-related cancellation will be eligible for a refund. Big sports, the Blue Jays are back at Rogers Centre tonight to open a three-game series against the St. Louis Cardinals. With Monday's trade deadline approaching, Toronto's expected to be busy. Ottawa Titans open a weekend series against Roxton Rocks at Ottawa Stadium. The Ottawa Redblacks are back on the field tonight after their bye week, still searching for their first win of the season. They'll have a tough challenge hosting the first-place Montreal Alouettes, who have won the last 12 meetings between the two teams. Soccer action tomorrow. Atletico Ottawa are in Vancouver, and CF Montreal is at home against New England at Saputo Stadium. Big weather clear this afternoon with a high of 27 and a humidex of 34. Clear tonight, low 18. Mainly cloudy tomorrow, chance of showers in the afternoon. The risk of a thunderstorm. Tomorrow's high 27, the humidex 35. Rain on Sunday and a high of 24. Right now it's 27, and now you are up to date.

Def Leppard and Rock of Ages, Big FM playing whatever. Good afternoon. It's Lauren Glaser. Happy Friday. We made it through another weekend and on the cusp of a long weekend, so that should make you happy. You know what should make you happy? A little bit earlier on, I told you about how Hasbro is opening up a new streaming channel, putting all of their really cool classic titles up on it. I had the opportunity to talk to somebody who is like a huge My Little Pony fan. I'll get to that in a couple of minutes. Mary J. Blige now on Family Affair on Big FM playing whatever.

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0: Big FM playing Whatever with Sloan and the Rest of My Life. Hey there, it's Lauren Glaser. So, yeah, it's Friday. It's a long weekend. Happy Friday. Happy eve of long weekend. And hopefully you'll enjoy whatever you get to this weekend. You know what? A little bit earlier on, I told you about how Hasbro is opening up their new streaming channel. And they're putting, like, all of their classic cartoon titles up on this streaming channel. I'm talking about G.I. Joe. I'm talking about Gem and the Holograms, and I'm also talking about My Little Pony. And I was able to score this really cool interview with a guy who is like the biggest My Little Pony fan. Check this out. Bob Brony, thank you very much for coming on with me this afternoon. So for all the uneducated people out there, what exactly is a Brony?
1: Hello, it's Bob Brony.
0: Yes, you're Bob. Thank you very much for coming on. What exactly is a Brony? Okay, pretty good explanation. I'm sure there's a lot of bros out there that like My Little Ponies. And the reason why I have you here is because Hasbro is putting all their classic titles into a new streaming channel, including My Little Pony. How exciting is that?
1: I can't even tell you. If you could see me, you'd see exactly how excited I am. It's quite excited.
0: Okay, that's a little bit of information I didn't really need to know. So you call yourself Eastern Ontario's biggest My Little Pony fan. What makes you such a big fan?
1: I like to dress up like my favorite pony, Apple Blossom. Let me tell you, the apples are blossoming right now.
0: Okay.
1: Show me the ponies.
0: Bob, it's a family show, so I kind of need you to calm down a little bit.
1: Oh, yeah.
0: Okay, let me ask you one more question. Is there anything else that makes you a big fan?
1: Police have been by a couple times to tell me to cut it out, but I can't help it. When does the show start? When is it coming on?
0: Soon, Bob. Soon. It will all be okay. It will come on soon.
1: Oh, I can't wait. My Little Pony, Pony Baloney.
0: That was Bob Brony, My Little Pony fan. What the f*** was that?

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11: Clear skies tonight, becoming partly cloudy after midnight. Low tonight, 18. It will be mainly sunny tomorrow. The chance of a shower in the afternoon and the risk of a thunderstorm. Tomorrow's high, 27. The humidex will be 35. Rain on Sunday in a high of 24. a mix of sun and cloud on Monday, and a high of 26.
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It's Harvey Danger and Flagpole Sitta on Big FM playing Whatever. Good afternoon. It's Lauren Glaser. So this is really cool, and it's coming up a week from tomorrow, all happening at the Glengarry Pioneer Museum. They're doing their Movies Under the Stars absolutely free. The movie they are showing is going to be Night at the Museum. The movie starts at dusk. All you got to do is bring yourself like maybe a lawn chair, maybe a blanket. And this is really cool. The popcorn is being provided for free. That's cool. Depeche Mode now and Personal Jesus on Big FM. Playing Whatever.

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The tiniest mystical shop in Ontario, overflowing with everyday magic, Canadian handmade treasures, and personality. 108 Main Street East, in the heart of Van Cleek Hill. 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

0: Now, that's a Friday song, if I've ever heard one. Hey there, it's Lauren Glaser, Big FM, playing Whatever. That's your Vinyl Vault song for this afternoon. Loverboy, working for the weekend, all brought to you by the Magic Dwarf out in Van Cleek Hill. Please go check them out. They do have a lot of cool stuff out in their little shop out in Van Cleek Hill. You know what? That is certainly a true Canadian anthem. So much so, that song, a top 10 song here. Also part of the 100 Greatest Songs of the 80s, according to VH1. So, back in 1981, that song came out when Paul Dean from the band was walking to the beach near his home, middle of the week, and nobody there. You know what? So he thought to himself, well, everybody was stuck at their jobs waiting for Friday, and that is where the title came from. Yeah, true story. Another fun fact, the original title was Everybody's Waiting for the Weekend. Mike Reno, when working on the song, threw in working instead of waiting, and the band liked it better because, you know what, waiting for the weekend, it just doesn't hit. And the cowbell in the intro, well, yeah, sort of an accident. They were just using it to keep time, but the band's drummer thought, yeah, you know what, it adds some energy to the song, and it made the final cut. Loverboy is playing a rescheduled show from earlier this month in November at Casinorama, so, you know, maybe just load up the car and head north of Toronto. And in September, Mike Reno and Paul Dean are going to be inducted into the Canadian Songwriters Hall of Fame. That's happening at Massey Hall in Toronto. That is going on September the 26th.
1: 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Call the Big Line. 866-569-4283. And we'll fix it just as quick as your counselor addressed your concerns back in 2007.
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2: It's 27 degrees at 4 o'clock. Good afternoon, I'm Ted Silver for Bill Kingston. DV Go Shuttle is putting its regular Rockland and Orleans service on pause. That started today. The company says ridership just wasn't high enough to keep daily routes running. Weekend charters, weddings, and special event service will continue, and they're hopeful new partnerships could help bring regular service back in the future. If you're crossing between Ottawa and Gatineau, plan for extra travel time. Repairs on the Macdonald-Cartier Bridge begin August 7th and will continue through November. Lane closures will be in place while crews repair expansion joints and repair steel girders. Drivers are being asked to watch for posted detour and traffic signs. Canada's economy picked up speed in May. Stats Canada says GDP grew by 0.3%, helped by stronger oil sands production, pipeline shipments, and gains in construction, manufacturing, and finance. The numbers point to a solid rebound in the second quarter. The group behind Chen Yun is taking the National Arts Centre in Ottawa to court. The Falun Dafa Association of Ottawa says the NAC acted unfairly by refusing to host future performances after nearly 20 years. The case is now headed to federal court for review. Big sports, the Toronto Blue Jays open a 3-game series against St. Louis Cardinals at Rogers Centre tonight. With Monday's trade deadline approaching, Toronto is expected to be busy, and veterans Kevin Gausman and George Springer continue to be part of trade rumors. Ottawa Titans open a weekend series in Ottawa against the Roxton Rocks. Ottawa Redblacks are back on the field tonight after their bye week. They meet the Alouettes, who have won the last 12 meetings between the two teams. Soccer tomorrow, Atletico Ottawa is in Vancouver, and CF Montreal is at home to New England at Saputo Stadium. Big sports, clear skies tonight, becoming cloudy after midnight and a low tonight of 18. Tomorrow will be mainly cloudy, chance of a shower in the afternoon and the risk of a thunderstorm. Tomorrow's high 27, the Humidex will be 35. Rain on Sunday and a high of 24. Monday, a mix of sun and cloud, chance of showers and a high of 26. Right now it's 27, and now you are up to date.
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It's the Backstreet Boys and Get Down on Big FM playing whatever. Good afternoon, it's Lauren Glaser. And you know what? You do want to check this out because this is wrapping up after like a whole bunch of time. After 10 years, this is wrapping up. I'm talking about the Glengarry Artist Collective. They're having their art show in the Glengarry Pioneer Museum. It's running from August 8th to the 23rd. Along with that, a vernissage with the artists is going to be taking place on Saturday, August the 8th from 11 till 1 o'clock in the afternoon. And again, as they did say, if you don't check it out now, well, you're SOL. You know what that means, because they're wrapping it up after 10 years. It's Journey Now, and Don't Stop Believing on Big FM, playing whatever.

0: it's Serena Ryder and What I Wouldn't Do. Big FM playing whatever. Good afternoon, it's Lauren Glaser. So yeah, I have a really, really, I want to say good relationship with my mom. It depends on who you talk to. You know, she calls me from time to time. She likes to leave me voicemails. I got a new voicemail from her. She was laying out what her plans were for the weekend. So listen to this.
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2: Hi, Lorne. It's Mama. How's my big boy on Big FM? Oh, you make me so proud every day. It sure is nice out. Looking good for the weekend, too. Listen to me doing the weather. Maybe I could be on your show. Anyways, this weekend, just wanted to let you know, I won't be coming over because the new neighbors, Derek and Todd, remember I told you about Derek and Todd? They moved in. They're super friendly. They don't wear shirts much, and they invited me over for a barbecue. Mm-hmm. I don't know what to bring. Maybe I'll bring a salad, but they said we're going to do a spit roast. They said, how would you be interested in doing a spit roast with us? And I said, that sounds great. What kind of sauce do I need to bring for the spit roast, just the three of us? And they said, we're going to make our own sauce. Isn't that lovely? So, yeah, they're very excited about it because they were getting all drooly because of the excitement of the meat. They wanted to know if I, you know, wanted the thigh meat. They're interested in breast meat. So that'll work out between the three of us and the big spit roast. So be thinking of your mom enjoying the spit roast with Derek and Todd this weekend. Oh, it'll be fun. I don't know what's for dessert, but they did say to bring whipped cream. So maybe it's a pie. I don't know. Love you.
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13: Clear skies tonight, becoming partly cloudy after midnight. Low tonight, 18. It will be mainly sunny tomorrow. The chance of a shower in the afternoon and the risk of a thunderstorm. Tomorrow's high, 27. The humidex will be 35. Rain on Sunday and a high of 24. A mix of sun and cloud on Monday and a high of 26.
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It's Madonna, Into the Groove on Big FM, playing Whatever. Good afternoon, it's Lauren Glaser. Happy long weekend eve, if that is a term. I don't know, I just made it up anyway. So I want to roll back the hands of time and talk about something that was probably really important for you when you were a kid, and I'm talking about the birthday party. Yeah, we'll discuss in a couple of seconds. It's going to be a lot of fun. Nirvana now, and Come As You Are on Big FM, playing Whatever.

0: Big FM playing Whatever with Platinum Blonde and Situation Critical. Hey there, it's Lauren Glaser. So I want to roll back those hands of time, right? Let's go back to when you were a kid. When I was a kid, things were simple. All we did was, you know, we played with friends. You didn't think about taxes or going grocery shopping. You know, you rode bikes. Toys were really cool back in the days. Summers were awesome. Vacations with the family, those were memories you have forever. I could tell you right now, I still have those summer vacation memories from when I was a kid. We used to vacation down the Jersey Shore. So, like, you know, when I was eight, I still remember those vacations. So, you know, other memories that you did have? I'm talking about the birthday parties, right? You know, they were huge, huge events, and they were really a sign of the times. For me, the big one that stands out, that was bowling. I lived in Montreal. We grew up in Montreal, so we went to either Laurentian Lanes or Rose Bowl. So we had the little balls and the little duck pins. We also did the in-house thing, you know, the birthday party in the house. Those parties were just special because things were absolutely different back then. Do you remember some of the back-in-the-day birthday parties we had? So, you know, you had the whole Chuck E. Cheese experience. I didn't have that because I grew up in Montreal. We didn't have one. But if you grew up in Ontario, for sure you had one. I know that because I went to one in Toronto. How creepy were they? You got the terrible pizza. You have a creepy singing mouse. If you were a boss, though, you got the Dairy Queen ice cream cake. Or if you had a pool and a summer birthday, I had a summer birthday, but I didn't have the pool. You know, you had the pool party. Or how about the parties that had the local magician? Or even better, you got the creepy clown or the games like the pin the tail on the donkey or the musical chairs. And if you were really, really exotic, you got a piñata. All of those were kind of lame, but they were kind of cool at the same time. Here's something my mom did at parties, breaking up the disposable cameras. How embarrassing was that? Or the ultimate back-in-the-day birthday party thing, the McDonald's party in the party room, full on with the sheet cake and the orange drink. I don't know what the orange drink was, but that was some good drinking. You know what? I love going down memory lane. It does make me feel young.
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1: 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Whether it's to buy wood, tools, or a ladder to spy on your neighbor, Rona Lalonde is the place to go.
2: It's 26 degrees at 5 o'clock. Good afternoon, I'm Ted Silver for Bill Kingston. The historic Fairmont Chateau Montebello is set to get a new owner. Westmount Hospitality Group has won the bidding process for the famous resort, according to court documents. The hotel went up for sale after its owner, Chinese developer Evergrande, was ordered to liquidate assets, with PricewaterhouseCoopers overseeing the sale. Here's a tasty way to support a great cause. On September 12th, Jumbo Pizza, along with Big FM and 92.1 Go FM, is hosting Grab a Slice for Mental Health. Stop by from noon till 3 on the 12th of September, grab a pizza and a drink for just $5, with all proceeds going to the Canadian Mental Health Champlain East. If you're flying WestJet this weekend, keep an eye on your flight status. Contract talks with flight attendants are continuing ahead of a possible strike deadline early Sunday. If no deal is reached, hundreds of flights could be canceled. Anyone affected by a strike-related cancellation will be eligible for a refund. The federal government's books are looking a little better. Ottawa posted a $1.4 billion deficit for April and May. That's down sharply from nearly $10 billion during the same period last year. Public debt costs were up slightly, while overall government finances showed improvement. Big sports, the Blue Jays are back at Rogers Centre tonight. They'll open a three-game series against St. Louis Cardinals. With Monday's trade deadline approaching, Toronto is expected to be busy. The names Kevin Gausman and George Springer continue to be part of the trade talks. Ottawa Titans open a weekend series. They'll play Roxton Rocks at Ottawa Stadium. The Ottawa Redblacks are back on the field tonight, still looking for their first win of the season. They'll have a tough challenge hosting the first-place Montreal Alouettes. Soccer tomorrow, Atletico Ottawa on the road in Vancouver, CF Montreal at home against New England at Saputo Stadium. Big weather, clear skies tonight, becoming partly cloudy after midnight, and a low tonight of 18. Tomorrow will be cloudy with a chance of a shower in the afternoon. We could see a thunderstorm. Tomorrow's high 27, the humidex will be 35. Rain on Sunday, 24, a mix of sun and cloud on Monday, and a high of 26. Right now, it is 26, and now you are up to date.
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It's Asia. Heat of the moment. Big FM playing whatever. Good afternoon. It's Lauren Glaser. Do you want to stick around? Hasbro has a new streaming channel, and they're putting out all of their really cool titles. I'm talking about G.I. Joe. I'm talking about Jam and the Holograms. And, of course, My Little Pony. I had the opportunity to talk to, like, the biggest My Little Pony fan out there, and I'll get to that interview in a couple of seconds. Suzanne Vega now, and it's Tom's Diner on Big FM playing whatever.

0: It's Kim Mitchell and Gopher Soda on Big FM playing whatever. Good afternoon, it's Lauren Glaser. So yeah, Hasbro is launching a new full streaming channel. It's like a 24/7, 365 channel where you could basically go down memory lane and watch your favorite cartoons from the 80s. G.I. Joe is going to be there. You're going to have Jem and the Holograms there, and you're going to have My Little Pony. And I had the opportunity to talk to, like, the biggest My Little Pony fan out there. Bob Brony, thank you very much for coming on with me this afternoon. So, for all the uneducated people out there, what exactly is a Brony? Yes, you're Bob. Thank you very much for coming on. What exactly is a Brony?
1: Brony is a guy who's a bro who likes My Little Ponies.
0: Okay, pretty good explanation. I'm sure there's a lot of bros out there that like My Little Ponies. And the reason why I have you here is because Hasbro is putting all their classic titles into a new streaming channel, including My Little Pony. How exciting is that?
1: I can't even tell you. If you could see me, you'd see exactly how excited I am. Quite excited.
0: Okay, that's a little bit of information I didn't really need to know. So you call yourself Eastern Ontario's biggest My Little Pony fan. What makes you such a big fan?
1: I like to dress up like my favorite pony, Apple Blossom. Let me tell you, the apples are blossoming right now.
0: Okay.
1: Show me the ponies.
0: Bob, it's a family show, so I kind of need you to calm down a little bit.
1: Oh, yeah.
0: Okay, let me ask you one more question. Is there anything else that makes you a big fan?
1: Oh, I like to dress up like all the ponies and prance around in the yard. Police have been by a couple times to tell me to cut it out, but I can't help it. When does the show start? When is it coming on?
0: Soon, Bob, soon. It will all be okay. It will come on soon. That was Bob Brony, My Little Pony fan. What the f*** was that?

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9: Clear skies tonight, becoming partly cloudy after midnight. Low tonight, 18. It will be mainly sunny tomorrow. The chance of a shower in the afternoon and the risk of a thunderstorm. Tomorrow's high, 27. The humidex will be 35. Rain on Sunday and a high of 24. A mix of sun and cloud on Monday and a high of 26.
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It's the crew and girls on Big FM playing whatever. Hey there, it's Lauren Glaser. So you know what? With us being almost August, that means we're into fair season, my friends. Yeah, the Van Cleek Hill Fair is happening, and it's happening very, very soon. 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

It's Saga and On the Loose on Big FM playing Whatever. Good afternoon, it's Lauren Glazer. I'm looking at the clock. It's almost time to get out of here, but you know the show. We got to get to some national days on the calendar. We are like right at the end of July. Is it halfway or two-thirds through the summer at this point? I don't know. But all I know is that the summer is rocketing by us way too fast. So today, Harry Potter Day. You know what? I never really got into it. My wife and daughter are both into the movies and books. Also, it's Lifeguard Appreciation Day. You know what? Whether it's at the pool or at the beach, you know what? They do a hard job. So you know what? They do deserve a full day to appreciate them. It's also National Jump for Jelly Beans Day. Yeah, you know, they're okay. Just keep the black ones away, okay? Because they're gross. It's National Talk in an Elevator Day. You know what? That is probably one of the most annoying things of all, especially if it is too loud. And you know what? Also today we have National Mutt Day. So for that, let's hear what the Big FM band has for us.

0: Happy National Mutt Day today. That's it for me for this afternoon. You take care, and you know what? Have a really good and safe long weekend, and I will catch up with you again Tuesday afternoon between 3 and 6.
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12: Clear skies tonight, becoming partly cloudy after midnight. Low tonight, 18. It will be mainly sunny tomorrow. The chance of a shower in the afternoon, and the risk of a thunderstorm. Tomorrow's high, 27. The humidex will be 35. Rain on Sunday and a high of 24. A mix of sun and cloud on Monday and a high of 26.
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She's such a little DJ, get that quick. 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

0: stupid. 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

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Yes, Karen, Chad, you too can call him bitch. 866-569-4283. We're like therapy that costs you nothing. 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
2: Clear skies tonight, becoming partly cloudy after midnight. Low tonight, 18. It will be mainly sunny tomorrow. The chance of a shower in the afternoon and the risk of a thunderstorm. Tomorrow's high, 27. The humidex will be 35. Rain on Sunday and a high of 24. A mix of sun and cloud on Monday and a high of 26.
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Or just lie back to see how long it takes to catch on? 866-569-4283. 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

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You know the one that cheaps out on cheese curds, but still calls it deluxe poutine? Cheap ass.

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1: 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If you had one shot, or one opportunity to seize everything you ever wanted in one moment, would you capture it?

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In what sick, twisted reality is paying $550,000 for a mold-infested fixer-upper with a cracked foundation considered a good investment? 866-569-4283.

0: 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Lasagna's cold, the wine's warm, and that one couple is fighting in the driveway again.
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